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My name is Christina. We've got some Maroon 5 coming up and John Mellencamp. What do you want to hear? Let me know. 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

0: 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What Tanya won earlier.
1: Yes, I won money.
0: Woo-hoo. 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
1: That is awesome. I can use it, believe me.
0: Right? Can we all? Your chance to win 3 minutes after Maroon 5.

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0: 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Did you catch the sunset last night? You had a chance to witness a full buck moon. Okay, the buck moon is the traditional name given to July's full moon because this is the time of year when the male deer begin growing a new set of antlers. Oh, how sweet.
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1: 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I can't say that I really use anything that I learned in school.
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Hey.

keeps on cashing with the $1,000 workday bonus here on B97.3. 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

0: From Taylor. Shake it off. To Tina. What's love
1: got to do this? 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

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Well, the American Red Cross pleading for donors, okay? This is the second time in history the American Red Cross has declared a national blood crisis. Blood platelet levels have fallen to a dangerously low level. So if you, especially if you have O-positive blood, that's a universal type, get in and donate. Save it a

0: 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Little Friday tomorrow morning on your Thursday. 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

0: B97.3. 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I'm just, you know, rewriting Wisconsin schools curriculum here on the radio. Things that you wish the schools would teach. It could be anything at all, Trisha.
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1: Grow money so that you can at least outrun inflation.
0: 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I have no idea. I still don't know. At 45, what is happening? I just put money in my 401k and hope for the best.
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0: 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Ed Sheeran said he actually was very jealous of Alex Warren's song, Ordinary, saying he loved
1: 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They say the holy water's watered down, and this town's lost its faith. Our colors will fade.

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0: Hey there, it's B97.3, Milwaukee's Feel Good Station. It's Christina. 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

B97.3, Milwaukee's feel-good station with the National Mustard Day Festival in Middleton. It's a celebration of America's favorite condiment and a day of quirky fun for mustard lovers everywhere. Celebrated first Saturday of August. Will you be there?

0: B97.3, Milwaukee's Feel Good Station. It's Christina's. We're talking about things that absolutely should be added to the curriculum here in the Milwaukee public schools, or even with the Wisconsin, you know, curriculum. Thoughts, Trevor? Hey.
1: What is an everyday skill they should teach in school?
0: Yes.
1: I'll say it's parallel parking.
0: Oh.
1: Come on, like, you know, you see what people do out there and the idiots, yeah, like, who, you know, waste everyone's time, like, doing 20 different angles to get into a spot. I mean, come on. Somebody's got to fix this.
0: Yeah. Speaking of fixing, what about fixing a tire? Add that to the class lineup.
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You can watch the creation of chalk art while you enjoy some great food and drinks. 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

0: 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So we're talking about things that you absolutely wish were taught in every single school in Wisconsin. 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

The it color for Halloween is back. This year, it's pink, okay? Now, instead of just, like, pastels like they've done in the past, they're teaming it up with, you know, black, chocolate brown, and deep greens. I do love me a pink Halloween. I do.

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Don't forget to check in with our friend Joe. Feel Good Mornings tomorrow morning. Not only will he have your Jim Brickman tickets, but a chance for you to win $1,000 every hour.

0: 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My name is Christina, and thank you so much for listening on the iHeartRadio app with your smart speakers and devices. As we're getting ready for the Spider-Man movie, okay, brand new day. The fourth installment is getting a 90% critic rating on Rotten Tomatoes, which I say ain't bad. They're saying it's going to be pulling in about $465 million globally this weekend. And I'm going to have to break it to my son that he is not going. He thinks he is because he's watched the trailer a million times. Never promised he's going. But I saw it's rated PG-13 and he's 4. Okay, it ain't happening.
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So Prince's Purple Rain is going to be hitting a Broadway show coming out in 2027. Oh, I'm excited to see that. We'll travel to New York. 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

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Happy early Thursday. It's Little Friday, a perfect day to win $1,000. 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

Well, good morning, Greeby's Bakery. What do you do to those crullers? It's like Doritos. You can't just have one. You get those like mini crullers. Hello, Greeby's. B97.3, Milwaukee's feel-good station, the hot ham and rolls. Oh, there's always a line out the door at Greeby's in the morning, too. We were good.

0: 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It's Feel Good Mornings with Joe. 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
1: I work at a summer camp.
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1: You sure have.
0: You are amazing. You need some energetic 80s to today music to play for you to get you ready for a day. 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
1: How about Africa by Toto?
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1: Okay.
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15: You played it cool and I played it dumb. 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

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You're busy in the morning? Well, I'll remind you. A little after 8 o'clock, you can win $1,000 with a $1,000 workday payday. But just before that, around 7:45, second row seats to the Jim Brickman Show. You're

Guess what's coming to Cedarburg for the Ozaukee County Fair Parade, which is later this afternoon. Pretty great day for a parade. That's coming up. B97.3. Fairs, festivals, parades. It is the season. 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

0: 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Hey, it's Feel Good Mornings with Jill. Are your kids bored at home? Yes. The answer is yes, even before I'm done with that sentence. Well, maybe you want to take them out to Cedarburg today, because this is going to be a really cool parade this afternoon at 3 o'clock, starting on Spring Street and continuing to the Ozaukee County Fairgrounds. The Clydesdales, the world-famous Budweiser Clydesdales, coming to Cedarburg for a series of appearances. And, of course, they are going to be appearing in the parade today. So pretty cool to see these giant horses. You forget how big they are parading past you for the big Cedarburg Parade. They're also going to be making other appearances, too. Maxwell's Bar and Grill on Friday. So tomorrow from 5 to 7, the Clydesdales will be also at Piggly Wiggly on Saturday from 4 to 5. Otto's Wine and Spirits on Saturday from 5 until 6. They're going to be busy. Can you imagine you're going shopping at Piggly Wiggly, you come out and there's giant Clydesdales in the parking lot? You're like, what's happening?
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1: This is how you know you live in a great community. 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And the community is really stepping up to help their neighbors by giving away food, clothes, hygiene products, and more. I mean, there's people just posting things on social media celebrating how their community is coming together, putting things at the end of their driveway that say free baby items, free hygiene products, snacks, water, food. Really cool how they are doing that. And we are just devastated by what is happening out there. If there's anything that you can do, just do it. Don't even ask how you can help. Just do it. They need help. There's your 7 o'clock smile and how that community is coming together. B97.3.

0: Well, today's secret celebrity just helped a contestant win $1 million on Who Wants to Be a Millionaire.
1: I don't know, man. I don't know how you feel, but I would bet on Jay. I would go for it.
0: And then he went for it and won $1 million. So Ben Affleck is your secret celebrity, a smart guy, and helped that contestant, former Jeopardy champion Jamie Ding, win $1 million. By the way, Who Wants to Be a Millionaire? Currently being hosted by Jimmy Kimmel. And it's still a good show. Thank you for all your guesses. B97.3.

some Jim Brickman fans in Milwaukee all this week on the Talk Back button with the iHeartRadio app. People trying to win the Jim Brickman tickets. He's coming October 10th to the Marcus Center. If you want to sit in the second row, hit the Talk Back button right now. Tell us you want the Jim Brickman tickets and you could be picked as the winner before 8 o'clock. Good luck from B97.3. Do it now. Second row seats up for grabs. Shut the-

0: 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Hey, it's feel-good mornings with Joe. You know what makes us feel something special? When we're driving down I-94 and we see those rides start to go up for State Fair, that's going to happen really soon. If not already, they start parking the trucks there and setting up the rides, and we feel a little magical. We start thinking about all the times we've gone to State Fair, all the times that we've waited in line for cream puffs, which, by the way, is how many every year?
1: I say two.
0: Yes, in between eating things on a stick. That's why the fair is so glorious. Oh, I'm so full. I guess I'll just eat a cream puff for now. I love what they did with the cream puff building, too. It's so fun going in there. Kids love it. Plus, seeing a little kid discover a cream puff for the very first time is awesome.
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fairs and festivals. Ozaukee County Fair, Clydesdale's making appearances in Cedarburg and in the parade. 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

I know. 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

0: 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Hey, it's Feel Good Mornings with Joe. Is it Costco? Is it Target? Is it Walgreens? What store do you go into? Walmart? And you're just seeing all kinds of random things that you didn't even know they had, and you buy them. It's Walgreens for us over the past couple of days, because I went into this Walgreens and they had World Cup stuff on sale for a dollar. The hat, the shirts, sweatshirts, $1. It's all gone now. There might be some Walgreens that still have it, but I was like, $1? How come this stuff isn't gone? So we bought a whole bunch of stuff. I'm assuming it's to make room for all the Halloween stuff that's coming soon. They were like, oh, it's too soon. Back to school stuff, Halloween stuff, got to get rid of the World Cup stuff. So just FYI, if you're going into a Walgreens, you're going to make some impulse purchases if you see World Cup stuff for a dollar.
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All right, the kids are going to get their bikes ridden across the street. Maybe today in Green Bay. Packers training camp opened up yesterday. Kids are bored. Take them to Green Bay. It's pretty cool. 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

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Thank you for turning us on. The Feel Good is here for you. 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Or maybe you're getting the pool ready. You're like, yeah, well, let's have some people over. Let's have a pool party today. It's a good pool party day. B97.3.

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If you've won $10, you've been talking about winning that $10 for your whole life. What happens if you win $1,000? 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

Bryan Adams is coming in August, and I think he's probably going to do the same thing he's been doing for the past few shows when this song starts. Everybody knows the start of this song, and then he lets the whole crowd sing the first verse. You could be a part of that. Go next month to Pfizer. Bryan's coming. B97.3.

Hey, if you do win $1,000 from us, another chance a little after 10 here with Robin, perhaps you want to send something to somebody you know or somewhere a little bit to the north of us. Fox Valley, Menasha specifically being affected by those tornadoes. Community really coming together. We talked about that earlier in the show where they're just kind of setting out supplies at the end of driveways, free baby stuff, snacks, water, essentials. Thinking about all those folks out there. B97.3.

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0: 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Great to start Thursday with you. How you doing, my friend? I'm Robin Rock. All right, parents, here's a job title that you probably never put on your resume, but maybe we should. Chauffeur? Yeah, recent survey found that parents of school-aged kids spend on average, get this, 38 minutes a day driving their kids to and from school activities. And you add it all up during the school year, that is nearly 7,000 minutes behind the wheel. That is more than 116 hours a year spent playing taxi service. So it feels like that you're always in the car heading to practice, lessons, or games. You are definitely not imagining that. Madonna on the way with Open Your Heart, Ooh, and Love with I Like Me Better. Coming up on B97.3.
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Tony Lorino is going to try to make you a winner this afternoon, 3 o'clock hour, right here on B97.3. Here's Love. I Like Me Better.

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0: Mm-hmm. 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

0: Now that's a turn it up song right there. It's B97.3. Best of the 80s to today. I'm Robin Rock. We are loaded up and ready with another hour of those turn it up kinds of songs. Well, yeah, songs like Corey Hart, Sunglasses at Night. Got Michael Cimbello's Maniac coming up too. And how about Justin Bieber with Stay? Oh, and don't forget about the money. Wouldn't it be a great day to win $1,000 with the Workday Payday? It's money I'd love to see you win. 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

Well, after today, it's looking a whole lot cooler. 86 for the high today, 78 for tomorrow, and 72 by Sunday. How about that? 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

Yeah, I caught this on Facebook yesterday. One of the weather service agencies that I follow was saying that we are 2 months or less away from starting to see fall colors. Is your house ready for fall? 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

Hey, it's Chael from Feel Good Mornings on B97.3. We were talking about it this morning. 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
0: 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I'd love to see you win like April. Joan Jett and the Blackhearts now.

0: 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Best of the 80s to today. Great to see you. How are you today, my friend? I'm Robin Rock. Oh, look at that. It's almost lunchtime. Where are you going for lunch? All right, well, you figure that out. And I want to make sure that you have what you need when you're in the car. Reasons to turn it up. Whitney Houston is on the way with How Will I Know. I've got Bryan Adams in the Summer of 69. Also, Michael Jackson with Beat It. Oh, and the money. 13 times each workday. We promise you a shot at $1,000 with the workday payday. And that's on the way. 12:15 right here on B97.
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There is one word to describe last night's Brewers game. It was brutal. Brewers get the day off, thank goodness. Still, they have a 5.5-game lead in the NL Central. It's B97.3. They say the

you've been trying to save some money and grow some of your own food, it's about time to get broccoli and cauliflower and kale and things like that into the ground. 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It's out at $1,000. 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
1: Thank you. This is awesome. My kids pick on me all the time. They're like, Mom, you've been playing this game for how long and you haven't won? Why do you keep playing?
0: Oh, who's laughing now? 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Mm-hmm.

0: B97.3, Milwaukee's feel-good station, helping you through your day. Hi, how are you? I'm Robin Rock. It's kind of mind-blowing to me that somebody like Annie Lennox, who had so much success, not only with the Eurythmics, but as a solo artist, somebody like her actually had imposter syndrome. She did. In fact, she wasn't really sure about this song when it was released on the radio. The song I'm talking about is the one I'm going to play for you for Robin Rock's Gem today. Mind-blowing when you hear that. We're going to go back to 1992. I've got an Annie Lennox song you have to hear. That's what Gems is all about, bringing back songs you haven't heard on the radio in a bit, and you get the story behind the song. It's all on the way after one right here on
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lessons I've learned. Annie Lennox really wondered if she could do it because she really had imposter syndrome. She just didn't think she had the talent to pull off a career on her own after she left the Eurythmics. She had full support of her former partner, Dave Stewart, and her manager, Simon Fuller. This song was from her first solo album. Huge success for her in 1992. This is Walking on Broken Glass, Annie Lennox on B97.3.

often kids are like mine, but I'm getting some peer pressure to get matching tattoos. 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

The question we've asked over on our Facebook page is, what material possession in your house made your life a little bit better? And Vivian had the perfect answer. I think that would be air conditioning. Yep. Want to hear what your answer is? 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Here's Benson Boone.

0: things that I've got. 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Great to see you today. I'm Robin Rock. This day is flying by. Don't you love it when that happens? All right, helped make another hour fly by. Coming right up, I've got Shaboozy on the way with good news. John Legend on the way with All of Me Too. Oh, and NSYNC. Nice little flashback tearing up my heart. Coming up to you along with the money, another shot at $1,000 with the Workday Payday. 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

0: 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I love that you're here. Thank you so much for spending some time with me today. I'm Robin Rock. Tony Lorino is on the way, and maybe you've got a lot of cool stuff to win here in just a few minutes. 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That's coming up at 3:15. I'll see you back here tomorrow morning at 10 right here on B97.3.
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Have your kids gotten their teacher assignment yet this year? 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
1: 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I'm Tony the Reno. How about we take care of those festival tickets too? 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Get the green on. How about that coming up in about 15 minutes? Stay with me.
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Irish Fest. 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Caller number 7, 877-424-2973. 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
1: Well, you didn't miss it. You're going for some green beer. You're coming to Irish Fest.
0: Yes, Irish beer, Guinness.
1: Yeah, the good stuff. You want to be there too, come on back. This time tomorrow afternoon, we'll get you in as the Irish Fest fun is on for August 15th through the 18th, and we cannot wait to see you there at the Summerfest grounds. A little luck of the Irish always helps. A little luck of the good music, too. We'll get back into it with Journey and more to wrap up work together today. And
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just saw a friend of mine post, more of our kids need to get outside. 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Who would have thought? The new B97.3. Let's get the kids outside and enjoy the tunes today.

0: 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Ooh, look at that thermometer on your dashboard. You got a 9 as the first number? I'll bet you do. A lot of us peeking into the 90s as we speak. We're going to get you home, get you cooled off. Whatever you need to do, get a cool beverage or whatever. Oh, great music to keep you feeling hot and feeling good. Keep the summer vibe going with Smooth. Just a moment. Into the Groove and another shot at $1,000 all before.
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0: The new B97.3, and big shout out to Jesse in Waukesha. She's getting ready to see these ladies coming up in Chicago a couple weeks. You saw them back in the day, huh, Jesse? What did you wear to that show?
1: You probably don't want to know. I'm not even sure if I'm still that risque, but, you know. 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

buddy Jim Brickman coming back to Milwaukee this October. 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

some better juju into the air for the Brewers, huh? Not a great night last night, but hey, we don't win them all. They're off to Anaheim, playing the Angels over the next couple. Let's go, Brew Crew. Rally, okay? 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

0: New B97.3, Milwaukee's feel-good station. So you know someone who has a little problem with milk and lactose stuff? My best friend Mike has to deal with that. Being a Milwaukeean, he doesn't eat custard anymore, which is sad. Well, we haven't figured out custard yet, but this is good news if you know someone in that boat. Philadelphia Cream Cheese just announced, yeah, they're going to have a lactose-free cream cheese coming out next month. So, yeah, the schmear, that's going to be awfully tasty. Put that back into the routine and watch for that coming soon. I'm Tony the Reno. As you make that shopping trip for the schmear or whatever you're shopping for, groceries and Walmart runs, Target runs tonight, get the radio on your iHeartRadio app. And Christina's going to have another opportunity to pay for all those groceries, all that shopping stuff. $1,000 workday payday style. 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